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1: Yeah. 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

0: 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It is now exactly 10 o'clock. 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
1: and she conceived by the power of the Holy Spirit.
0: Hail Mary, full of grace, the Lord is with you. Blessed are you among women, and blessed is the fruit of your womb, Jesus.
1: Holy Mary, Mother of God, pray for us sinners, now and at the hour of our death. Amen.
0: Behold the handmaid of the Lord.
1: Be it done unto me according to your word.
0: Hail Mary, full of grace, the Lord is with you. Blessed are you among women, and blessed is the fruit of your womb, Jesus.
1: Holy Mary, Mother of God, pray for us sinners, now and at the hour of our death. Amen.
0: And the Word was made flesh,
1: and dwelt among us.
0: Hail Mary, full of grace, the Lord is with you. Blessed are you among women, and blessed is the fruit of your womb, Jesus.
1: Holy Mary, Mother of God, pray for us sinners, now and at the hour of our death. Amen.
0: Pray for us, O Holy Mother of God,
1: that we may be made worthy of the promises of Christ.
0: Let us pray. Pour forth, we beseech you, O Lord, thy grace into our hearts, that we, to whom the incarnation of Christ, your Son, was made known by the message of an angel, may by his passion and cross be brought to the glory of his resurrection, to the same Christ our Lord. Amen. Glory be to the Father, and to the Son, and to the Holy Spirit.
1: As it was in the beginning, is now, and ever shall be, world without end. Amen.
0: Glory be to the Father, and to the Son, and to the Holy Spirit.
1: As it was in the beginning, is now, and ever shall be, world without end. Amen.
0: Glory be to the Father, and to the Son, and to the Holy Spirit.
1: As it was

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Good evening, everyone. It's a Saturday. It's 6:49 in the evening. And of course, it's 76 days before Christmas. Ayan, grabe, no? Bilis naman yan. And today is October 10, 2026. And of course, you are with your friendly DJ on air, DJ Cuber, on the Saturday Night Vibe. 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Ayan, makakasama ninyo ako hanggang alas 10 ng gabi, mga sweethearts. And tugtugang 90s tayo, mga sweethearts, for today's for tonight's program to start with. And of course, batiin natin ang mga nagsiselebrate ng mga birthdays today. Ayan, happy birthday sa inyong lahat. Ayan, especially sa... Ayan, especially kay Altair. Ayan, happy first birthday, Altair. Ayan, thank you for inviting me to come over sa iyong special birthday celebration. And a shout-out din kay Ma'am Spica, kay Sir Irvin. Thank you so much. Ayan, sa mag-asawa na yan, thank you so much. And of course, kay Sir Alvin and kay Ma'am Melisa Palomares. Thank you so much for inviting me to come over. Inviting talaga. Ayan, nag-enjoy ako. Ayan, thank you so much. And once again, happy first birthday to Altair Bongkin Palomares. Yon, happy birthday. And of course, sa mga nagsaselebrate ng kinikilala ng mga birthdays today, happy birthday. And of course, sa mga nagsaselebrate naman ng kanilang mga anniversaries tonight, yan, happy anniversary sa inyong lahat. And later on, guys, ha, tag dito, magkakaroon tayo ng special guest for RFB Live later on yan. Abangan nyo, ha? Abangan nyo. Grabe, excited na rin ako na makasama muli ang isa sa mga iniidolo ko pagdating sa radio broadcast. O, diba? Sa pag-DJ, yun na yun. Anyway, if you have something or some song in mind na 90s, yes, you can send it over sa ating official text line. That is 0936-322-6700. Once again, that's 0936-322-6700 is the number to text and to send your requests, dedications, or greetings. And I'll be waiting for that, okay? And yeah, since it's October 10, we still have 76 days before Christmas. Grabe talaga. Ang bilis naman ng panahon na yan. Grabe. Anyway, everyone's looking forward to that one, di ba? Lahat naman tayo ay excited sa pagdating ng araw ng Kapaskuhan. But in the meantime, ayan, syempre, trabaho muna tayo. And of course, sa mga nasa night market ngayon, ayan, na nakikinig sa ating programa, good evening sa inyo lahat, mga sweethearts. And of course, shoutout din pala sa aking Sir Idol, na si Sir Brian. Ayan, Sir Brian Ruiz. Ayan, James Brian Ruiz pala. Ayan, si Sir Idol. Ayan, thank you for stopping by sa pwesto kanina, Sir Idol. And ingat lagi. And of course, I'll be back later, mga sweethearts, for another greetings later on. Ayan, abangan ninyo. In the meantime, here's TLC with No Scrubs, only here on Sweet 97.7 FM, today's best mix.

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1: Hey! Hey!
2: Ano ka? Masakit likod mo?
1: Yeah!
2: O nakabayo ka ba?
1: Yes, good evening everyone! Good evening, DJ Mikey!
2: Buenas noches, amigos!
1: Yes.
2: Amigas, kumustas?
1: We're back!
2: Andito na naman ako and magugulo na naman kay Cuber, kawawa na naman si Cuber.
1: Kawawa naman ako lagi. 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Hindi pa ba ako nasasanay?
2: Ha?
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2: Eh, manhid ka eh.
1: Oh, diba? Ayos lang.
2: Gusto mo naman, alam mo ano kayo, masochist. 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
1: Gusto mo yung masochist. Anyway, good evening guys. Welcome sa ating FB Live. 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
2: And you're on the Saturday Night Vibe.
1: Vibe, of course. Mm-hmm.
2: We'll be here until 9 o'clock tonight. So we have plenty of time.
1: Yeah, plenty of time.
2: Mamaya niyan, mabilis na lang siya. Sadali na tapos na naman.
1: Grabe, no?
2: Mabilis lang pala yun yung isang oras.
1: akala mo lang mabagal.
2: Yeah. But anyway, I am glad to be back. And thank you for, you know, for allowing me to be here with you as a guest DJ.
1: Yes, of course.
2: Hey, before anything else, so good evening to all of yung mga listeners natin dyan. And also yung mga gustong magbigay ng requested songs and greetings, diba? Yeah.
1: Oh, naman.
2: And, mayroon akong pabati. Yung misis ni Enoni, pare Daniel Aragon, birthday niya bukas. So, happy birthday to Miss Emily Lorenzo Aragon. And, she's turning 35.
1: Oh, 35? Yeah. Parang 34 lang. Bukong 30.
2: I don't really know how old she is. But, kasi pare Dan is like 55. Yeah, he shares the same birthday with your wife, si Rose, and me. So we shared January 17.
1: So alam 17. Na this.
2: Yeah.
1: Alam na.
2: Patagal pa so naman whenever, eh. Patagal pa naman.
1: whenever I see girls and
2: boys. Kantay mo nga yun.
1: Anyway, speaking of birthdays, I would like to also greet happy first birthday kay Altair.
2: Oh yeah, yung kanina.
1: Hosting
2: ka, diba? Happy birthday,
1: shout out,
2: little
1: happy
2: boy.
1: Happy birthday sa iyo, Altair.
2: Yeah.
1: And may you have more birthdays to come, more celebrations. And of course, shout out din sa kanyang parents na si Ma'am Spica and kay Sir Urban.
2: Thank you
1: so much. Ha?
2: Hello,
1: thank you,
2: good
1: thank
2: evening
1: you.
2: Sa inyo.
1: Yes. And of course, shout out na rin kay Sir Alvin and Ma'am Melissa Palomares.
2: Yun. Okay. And also another birthday celebrant for tonight. Tonight naman, ha? Mr. Colby Evangelista. Ito po yung anak nila, nila Pare Pidol at saka si Rosemary Evangelista.
1: Oh, yeah. I know them.
2: I think he's like 24 today. So, happy birthday to you. They're in Nabuan celebrating pero andito kasi ako sayang eh. So, I mean, you know.
1: Nabuan? Anay naman sa Buwan pa?
2: Oh, yeah. Sa ilalim ng puting.
1: Dyan lang sa Nabuan. Yeah, and thank you so much sa ating 5 million viewers. And we are
2: 6
1: going
2: million,
1: to...
2: 6 million. Huh? 6 million. Million. Yeah, it says 6
1: 5
2: million.
1: Million.
2: Oh, 5 million. Yeah.
1: 5 million.
2: 5 million.
1: Okay.
2: That's not bad.
1: But anyway, if you want to share, syempre, please don't forget to share, like, follow our Facebook page.
2: Yes.
1: Para kumalat yan.
2: Sa Radio Garden?
1: Yes, we are.
2: And then also, yung sa...
1: Radio Box. Yes.
2: And then there's also the website, ba?
1: I'm not sure about the website, but maybe so.
2: Yeah.
1: I haven't tried it yet.
2: Oh, and when are we going to read some of the
1: You can start reading it now.
2: Yeah.
1: Yes.

0: Oh, please do the honors.
1: Si ano, Mr. Attorney Rogel Morena Bronquillo.
0: Yes.
1: Yan paratin. Oh. Kahit na sa Manila ako, I always see his
0: name there.
1: His name his shout outs to all his friends and good evening everyone. DJ Cuber request to become one.
0: By the
1: Spice Girls
0: sige.
1: Now.
0: Oh yeah. Yan na natin. Salang natin.
1: Yes. And then see Miss New Joycey is also saying good evening to Mr. Awesome DJ Cuber. And can I kindly please request the song Friends by Paul Parrish? Kilala mo yan? Yung Paul Parrish.
0: No.
1: We'll just look for it.
0: Yeah, yes. Let's look
1: and
0: for it. Friends.
1: Yeah. Thanks so much though. And what else is there?
0: Oh,
1: yeah. A shout out. Po.
0: Yeah. Just keep on reading, bro.
1: Oh, okay.
0: I'm going to look for
1: hello to your co-DJ Mikey, sabi niya. Gandang gabi. Sino din? Si Ms. Mabel Angeles.
0: Yeah. Yes.
1: And ganun din si Mr. Si Attorney Rogel Morena Ronquillo. Mm-hmm. Yun, Cher, Dan, DJ Cuber, and DJ Mikey.
0: Wow, thanks so much, Attorney.
1: Yes, Attorney.
0: Yes.
1: Uh-huh.
0: And, yun.
1: Wala pa si mga may pasa.
0: Wala na ba? And Mary Rose Marinas
1: watching.
0: Yes. Hi, Brad. Good evening. And
1: yan yung business owner sa Rizal.
0: Oh, di ba? And of course, kay Lance.
1: Nakakabilib naman si Rose.
0: Diba? Yes. Oh,
1: ganda naman ang ginawa niya. Ang ginawa niya.
0: Masipag yan. Grabe.
1: Yes. Nakakabilib. Ayan. Tapos si Mr. John Carlo Di Peralta. Sabi niya golf evening. JCD. Golf evening, ha? Ano ba?
0: Yes,
1: golf pa tayo mag
0: golf.
1: Play around or golf.
0: Diba?
1: DJ Cuber and DJ Mikey.
0: Good evening, ha? John Carlo Di Peralta na
1: watching from Jones Isabela.
0: Diba? Wow, thank you so much.
1: When I went back to dun sa nasakyan ko na sa Grab. He was from Jones Isabela.
0: Oh.
1: Sa Manila yan. Sabi niya, saan ka ano? Nagbasa ko eh. So he took me to Victory Liner Camias. He said, saan kayo? Sa Cagayan Valley?
0: Really?
1: Yeah, sa Santiago kami. Jones sila daw.
0: Okay. Yeah. Very good.
1: So,
0: and ito, si Attorney Royal Marana. May greeting
1: advance happy birthday. Yeah, go ahead.
0: Yes, advance happy birthday to Diartanis Liam
1: Gloriani.
0: October 13. And belated happy birthdays to Mimi Tusho Ortiz. And Destiny Sophie Tusho Ortiz.
1: Happy birthday!
0: Happy birthday!
1: baka may request pa kayo aside from the shoutouts, diba?
0: Uh-huh.
1: They can also send us song requests and messages at 0936.
0: Yes.
1: 322-6700.
0: It's
1: over there.
0: It's right here.
1: Yeah,
0: you're there, right? And your eyes are very blurry now.
1: Yeah, because I'm old.
0: No, your eyes are getting old.
1: No, I'm not old. I'm
0: your
1: ancient. Ancient.
0: Ancient.
1: I'm a dinosaur.
0: Talaga.
1: I'm a dinosaur.
0: Okay.
1: Parang ano, alam mo yung T-Rex.
0: Yung aksi ng kamay.
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0: Tapos nag-aaya ng sundukan.
1: Tapos bigyan ng... 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Walang use yun eh. Malalaki lang ipin niya.
0: I know.
1: That's it. And he's big. Yeah.
0: Yeah.
1: And ferocious. Anyway. Mm-hmm. Okay, so are we gonna play any song?
0: Yeah. We're gonna play...
1: To Become One.
0: Yes.
1: Yes. Oh, yung request niya ito ni Attorney.
0: Okay, anyway. We'll just play a song for... Attorney Rogel Morena, that is To Become One by the Spice Girls.
1: Girls.
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0: That song is brought to you by Rice Coffee Mix Herbal Coffee 14-in-1 plus 1.
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2: Yo!
0: Yes!
3: We're back.
2: Mr. David Soul. Yeah, Starsky and Hutch. Naalala mo yun? In 1980s, may Starsky and Hutch.
0: No, I can't remember.
2: Why?
0: I can't remember when. You weren't there.
2: No, siya yun, siya yun. Yung sa TV series nun, Starsky
0: and
2: Hutch.
0: When I didn't care. Yes, I...
2: You remember?
0: No, yeah, oh. I can't remember.
2: Oh, let's go back to remember. Some
0: yes,
2: shout-outs.
0: Let's go back. And, yun. Sige na.
2: Oh, ikaw na.
0: Watching right now.
2: Oh,
0: eto na.
2: Sino ba yung Mr. Andy De Leon?
0: Ayan, sabi dito ni DJ
2: Good
0: Lee.
2: Evening, DJ,
0: Good
2: evening, DJ Lee. Lee.
0: Yeah. Hello, DJ Mikey and DJ Cuber. Pa-shout-out, sabi dito.
2: Of course. Shout-out to
0: DJ
2: you,
0: Lee,
2: Andy Christina.
0: Leon.
2: And then, of course, the two boys.
0: Coco.
2: And
0: Rocco
2: Kian.
0: And Kian. Three boys.
2: Oh, so same pala tayo. Yeah, three boys.
0: Yes. Yeah. No, the other one is, I think it's... A nephew.
2: Yes. Okay. Hindi naman si Coco yung nagkaanak na kagad.
0: Oo naman. Please play Words and Music by Andy Gibb.
2: Oh, Andy Gibb. Okay.
0: Words and Music, yes. Right, coming right up later on. Yan,
2: yeah, yeah. And good evening, everyone. DJ Cuber requested. So, no, To Become One. We already played that. Hello,
0: yeah,
2: mga idol. Kung guwapo ngayon, ngayong gabi, you know, sabi naman ni Miss Jenny Bermisa Bartolome.
0: Hindi, yeah. Mister yan. Mr.
2: Oh, Mr. Oh, yeah.
0: Mr.
2: Yeah.
0: Kuya Jenny.
2: No, kasi meron din kami dati, he used to work for us. His name was, Jennifer. Jennifer. And he's a guy.
0: Ah, guy. Oh,
2: guy,
0: really?
2: Yeah.
0: Okay.
2: And then
0: okay.
2: Before, sa nung mix pa ito, mix 97.7, we used to have a technician named Marjorie.
0: Oh, really?
2: Yeah, Marjorie.
0: Pero ano siya?
2: He's a guy.
0: Okay.
2: Yeah, I think gusto yata nila sana ang babae and then lumabas lalaki.
0: Lalaki, so, yeah, but they continued with the name.
2: Yeah, okay. And anyway, ano ba yung request ni, ni Mr. Ramos Juvenal Jesus?
0: Still Loving You.
2: Still Loving You by Scorpion. Kung playable ba sa program, pwede ba?
0: Yes.
2: Pwede?
0: Okay, yes, of course.
2: Oh, salamat daw mga Wafung DJs. Ano yung sabi ng Wafung? Mga Chinese ba yun? Chinese.
0: Wafung
2: Kung Fu.

0: naman si Mr. Alan Cabenta and yung wife niya si Victor Maria Victoria Mendoza na taga Santiago.
1: Oh, yeah. Kaya naman pala.
0: Yes. Okay. So, ikaw, baka meron ka naman.
1: Yes,
0: naman.
1: I have. My brother is watching from UK right now.
0: Oh, hello.
1: Oh, hello kay Justin Marinas. Hello. Yes. And congratulations, bro. His wife just got birth. Gave birth.
0: Oh, okay. To a boy or a girl?
1: A girl.
0: Girl.
1: So, complete na sila.
0: Ah, so may pair na, may pair na sila. Okay, very good.
1: Hello to Jody.
0: Congratulations.
1: Congratulations.
0: And, malamig na rin dyan yun sa UK.
1: And to Rowella. And congratulations.
0: Yes.
1: And of course, sabi dito ni Danny Payad. Hello, sir. 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
0: Good evening, DJ Cuber. 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
1: Yon, hello and happy birthday to you.
0: Oh, ayun o. 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Ito na yung one of the security guards si Mr. Pio Abuseho.
1: Ayun
0: 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And then also yung request. 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Nandun yung request na ano ninyo. 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
1: Theme yeah. song?
0: Kanina na-play na namin
1: Ano ba yung theme song nila?
0: No, that is the Beatles Till There Was You.
1: Ah, Till There Was
0: You. Kay Tereglib.
1: And here, meron pang greetings dito. Sabi dito ni Mabel, if my requested song is not available, can we please try Hard Habit to Break na lang daw.
0: Oh, okay. Yeah. Oh, a special mention kay Edwin and Marites Bande. 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
1: Oh, diba?
0: Replay that song for you. 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
1: Oh, malakas kayo dito. 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
1: Kay Aiden naman.
0: Who's that?
1: Hello, Aiden.
0: Hello.
1: Ayan, good evening, DJ Mikey and
0: Hello
1: DJ
0: there.
1: Cuber. I just wanted to greet my Tito Andy, DJ
0: yes.
1: Lee. A very happy birthday. A birthday daw ni Andy, DJ Lee. In advance, he'll be 49 tomorrow. Eh, parang
0: wow.
1: 48 lang naman.
0: Diba?
1: O, oh, diba?
0: Diba 51? And guess what? Diba 51? We have... Diba 51 na
1: And guess what? We have 14 million 14 viewers
0: million
1: right
0: viewers.
1: Now.
0: Yes.
1: Grabe. Thank you so much, guys. And advance happy birthday to DJ Lee.
0: DJ Lee.
1: Ayan, happy
0: 49
1: birthday.
0: Lang?
1: 49 lang ba? Parang hindi ah.
0: Hindi yata.
1: 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Sana lang maramdaman.
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0: Yeah.
1: Pwede, no?
0: Maybe.
1: Pwede.
0: I can swing by.
1: Binuking talaga ang edad ko.
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1: Parang, 41? You know? Ano ba? Sobra
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0: 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Just kidding.
1: 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Pizza na.
0: Wow, mas social.
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0: That is pure lie.
1: Pure lie. Grabe.
0: Masyado na yan.
1: Ayun,
0: alam na yan.
1: Alam na this.
0: Anyway, play na muna tayo ng song.
1: Oh nga, sige.
0: How about the song for Miss Mabel Angeles? Yan o.
1: Ito muna.
0: Yeah.
1: And we'll be right back.
0: Is it time to say goodbye or what?
1: Yeah. Anyway, it's okay. We'll have a little bit of...
0: one more song then say goodbye. Okay.
1: A little bit of OG for tonight's...
0: Happy birthday once again to Colby Evangelista.
1: Yes, happy birthday, Colby.
0: Miss Emily Lorenzo Aragon.
1: Yes, and happy first birthday also to Altair tomorrow. Yes, happy birthday.
0: Wow.
1: Okay, we'll be right back, guys.
0: Yes.
1: As promised, only here on Sweet 97.7 FM, today's best mix.
0: Yeah.

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1: Anong wait lang?
2: Ay, ay, ay.
3: Aloy,
1: aloy. Aloy, aloy, aloy. Wait lang.
3: Ayun, sorry, sorry. Guys, yeah. Kaya pasensya na sa mga hindi namin maipa-play ng mga songs. Ha?
1: You know why? Because it's too short.
3: Yes, we have a
1: 1 hour is not, yes, it's not enough.
3: Not enough, yeah, for us. Yeah.
1: Tapos, yung kanina
3: especially
1: pa,
3: when you're here.
1: Yeah, kasi magugulo lang tayo.
3: Yeah.
1: Kulang yung oras na panggulo, no?
3: Sayang. Dito, eh.
1: Sayang. Yeah. Anyway, that's life. You know, next week again, if ever.
3: Yeah, yeah. You should be here next week para makabawi tayo sa mga, no, sa mga hindi natin na-play ng mga songs. Diba?
1: Well, you can still play it. The only thing is, mga iba hindi na nila marinig if they're not here in Santiago.
3: Yeah.
1: Kasi the FB Live will be over, di ba?
3: Yes, so, especially those who are not from here.
1: Yeah.
3: But anyway, we have Radio Garden.
1: Oh, Radio Garden.
3: To,
1: yeah.
3: Listen to.
1: Okay, right? That's good. Yeah.
3: Yeah, we have Radio Garden, Radio Box, and the stuff.
1: See?
3: There.
1: Four more minutes and that's it. Our Saturday Night Vibe is over. So
3: no, not
1: sayang.
3: Yet. It's not yet over. Our FB Live is over.
1: Oh, that's just the FB Live.
3: Yeah.
1: Sana kikikik. Hey, Andy.
3: Yeah,
1: DJ Lee.
3: DJ Lee, sana maramdaman namin.
1: Dos horas, por favor.
3: Oo, di ba?
1: 2 hours sana, please.
3: Yeah, pwede, no? And of course, I would like to take this opportunity to greet my mom.
1: Oh yeah, hello, tita. Yeah. Mrs. Marinas.
3: Mama Tess. Yes.
1: Mama Tess in Baguio.
3: In Baguio City. And hello, mama. I love you.
1: Yeah, hello.
3: And, you take care. Take care there. Take care. Take care of yourself.
1: Yeah.
3: Okay.
1: Anyway, ano pa? Oh, yeah,
3: John Mark C. DC Ballesteros is watching right now. Hello,
1: hello
3: Brother
1: there.
3: Mark. Yan. Ka-church ko to. And, yun, idol, sabi dito ni John Mark. Para mas idol kita. And, Mami Nieves Doliente Pagilin is watching
1: Mami
3: right
1: Paz.
3: Now. Yes!
1: And she's
3: Mami
1: in,
3: Paz.
1: She's in Gens, Gentry.
3: Gentry. Yes, Gentry, Cavite. Cavite.
1: Yeah.
3: Oh, you still remember.
1: I remember.
3: Yeah.
1: You know, although... Yeah, medyo hinihina no, na meron akong old-timer. Hindi Alzheimer, old-timer.
3: Old-timer talaga.
1: Anyway, time for us to say goodbye, di ba?
3: Yeah.
1: No, for me. Ikaw
3: yes.
1: Kasi mag-i-host stay.
3: Until 10 pa tayo, magkakasama-sama. Yeah. Anyway, I'll just read this last few messages. Kay Chari May, the Kiwag. Hi, Idol. Pa-shoutout po sa family, the Kiwag, sa San Agustin. Request ko nga po ng kantang Rest Your Love on Me. And salamat po. And we'll try to play that later on.
1: Mm.
3: And for si Mike, ayan, coming from Vinar, Oravan. Sabi ito, si Mike, pa-shoutout po.
1: Oy.
3: Sa kapatid ko, sa Pampanga.
1: Nokarin kang Pampanga.
3: Ayan. Sa kasaan ka lang sa Pampanga.
1: Kalawang magaling mga Pampanga.
3: Diba?
1: I wish. Yan lang.
3: You try to learn. Diba? Yeah. Meron naman ng YT University. Diba?
1: Yeah.
3: And pamangkin na si Sari and Dustin.
1: Yeah.
3: Hello sa inyong lahat. Si JTD yan.
1: JTD.
3: Hello, JTD.
1: What's up?
3: Here and DJ Mikey sabi dito.
1: Oh, hello din kila Antonio and Janet Isip. Also their daughters na si Juliana and also si Alicia. And of course, ayaw. Shots 1 and 2 liquor shop.
3: Yes,
1: sa Dubinan and sa...
3: San Andres.
1: Hindi pa Rizal yan, no? Hindi pa Rizal. San Andres.
3: HP, near HP gas station.
1: Actually, it's inside the HP gas station.
3: Yes, it's inside. Hey, Sir Ramos, Riverenson, sorry, hindi ko na may papay yung song mo over the FB Live, but I'm going to play it sa frequency.
1: Yeah.
3: Sa radio. Okay.
1: So
3: it's time to say goodbye, DJ Mike.
1: Thank you very much, Mr. DJ Cuber, for having me, again here at the Saturday Night Vibe. I'll be back again next week if I'm still
3: course,
1: here.
3: Of course, you should be here or else you're not here.
1: Wala naman akong gagawin on a Saturday night.
3: Oo naman. Diba? You should be here.
1: Yeah.
3: Okay, thank you so much then.
1: Thank you. And to our viewers, thank you very much.
3: Yes, thank you so much. Pasensya na sa mga hindi namin na play, okay?
1: We'll see you guys
3: anyway,
1: soon.
3: Anyway, we'll check it out later on. So thank you so much, guys. Ta-ta.
1: Ayun, mga friends. Ayun. Friends,
3: no, diba?
1: Adieu.
3: Okay, bye-bye.
1: Bye-bye.
3: 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It's now exactly 9 o'clock. 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

Yes, it's 9:46 on the shot clock. Kayo naman, bilis naman ng oras na yan. Anyway, I would just like to thank everyone for being with us sa ating FB Live kanina, mga C-Tarts. Thank you so much. And of course, lahat po na nakikinig ngayon at patuloy na nakikinig sa ating program, the Saturday Night Vibe. Thank you so much. And hope to be with you again on next Saturday. Next Saturday for another edition of the Saturday Night Vibe. Only

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At syempre, meron pa tayong isang request dito. Sabi dito, hello DJ, may request for the song In My Dreams, Rio Speedwagon. The song goes out to all the listeners of Sweet 97.7 FM. Oh, wow, thank you so much. Sige, at i-play natin yan. Kanina pa nagani, nag-request yung In My Dreams by Rio Speedwagon. So we'll play that later on. Yan na po ang magiging last song natin for tonight. And anyway, thank you so much guys again. And also DJ Mikey, thank you so much for joining me over sa ating Yes Bro, ating FB Live a while back. Yeah, thank you so much, and hope to be with you again next Saturday for another edition of Saturday Night Vibe. Yeah, thank you so much, guys. And this has been your friendly DJ on air, DJ Cuber, on Sweet 97.7 FM, today's best mix, saying always be kind and always be humble. Good night, everyone, and enjoy the rest of your weekend and enjoy the rest of the evening. Good night, everyone.

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0: a prayer to thank God for the gift of life. Let us pray together. Heavenly Father, thank you for the gift of a new day, for the breath in my lungs, and the beating of my heart. I am grateful for the precious gift of life that you have given me. As I rise to meet the day ahead, I thank you for the opportunities and blessings that await. Help me to cherish each moment, to live with gratitude, and to honor you in all that I do. May your presence be with me throughout this day, guiding my steps and filling my heart with your love. Let me be a beacon of your light and a reflection of your grace to all those I encounter. Thank you, Lord, for the gift of life, for the chance to serve you, and for the promise of your eternal love. I commit this day to you, trusting in your goodness and mercy. In Jesus' name, I pray. Amen.
1: We invite you all to join us in praying the Rosary to ask Mary's protection and for peace in the world, especially our beloved country. Let us pray.
2: The Holy Rosary. In the name of the Father, and of the Son, and of the Holy Spirit. Amen. I believe in God, the Father Almighty, creator of heaven and earth. I believe in Jesus Christ, his only Son, our Lord, who was conceived by the power of the Holy Spirit and born of the Virgin Mary. He suffered under Pontius Pilate, was crucified, died, and was buried. He descended to the dead. On the third day he rose again. He ascended into heaven and is seated at the right hand of the Father. He will come again to judge the living and the dead. I believe in the Holy Spirit, the Holy Catholic Church, the communion of saints, the forgiveness of sins, the resurrection of the body, and life everlasting. Amen. For the intentions of the Holy Father, our Father in heaven, holy be your name. Your kingdom come, your will be done on earth as it is in heaven. Give us this day our daily bread, and forgive us our sins, as we forgive those who sin against us. Do not bring us to the test, but deliver us from evil. Amen. Hail Mary, full of grace, the Lord is with you. Blessed are you among women, and blessed is the fruit of your womb, Jesus. Holy Mary, Mother of God, pray for us sinners, now and at the hour of our death. Amen. Hail Mary, full of grace, the Lord is with you. Blessed are you among women, and blessed is the fruit of your womb, Jesus. Holy Mary, Mother of God, pray for us sinners, now and at the hour of our death. Amen. Hail Mary, full of grace, the Lord is with you. Blessed are you among women, and blessed is the fruit of your womb, Jesus. Holy Mary, Mother of God, pray for us sinners, now and at the hour of our death. Amen. Glory be to the Father, and to the Son, and to the Holy Spirit, as it was in the beginning, is now, and ever shall be, world without end. Amen. The Glorious Mysteries.
3: The first glorious mystery is the resurrection. Our Father in heaven, holy be your name. Your kingdom come, your will be done on earth as it is in heaven.
4: Give us this day our daily bread, and forgive us our sins, as we forgive those who sin against us. Do not bring us to the test, but deliver us from evil. Amen.
3: Hail Mary, full of grace, the Lord is with you. Blessed are you among women, and blessed is the fruit of your womb, Jesus.
4: Holy Mary, Mother of God, pray for us sinners, now and at the hour of our death. Amen.
3: Hail Mary, full of grace, the Lord is with you. Blessed are you among women, and blessed is the fruit of your womb, Jesus.
4: Holy Mary, Mother of God, pray for us sinners, now and at the hour of our death. Amen.
3: Hail Mary, full of grace, the Lord is with you. Blessed are you among women, and blessed is the fruit of your womb, Jesus.
4: Holy Mary, Mother of God, pray for us sinners, now and at the hour of our death. Amen.
3: Hail Mary, full of grace, the Lord is with you. Blessed are you among women, and blessed is the fruit of your womb, Jesus.
4: Holy Mary, Mother of God, pray for us sinners, now and at the hour of our death. Amen.
3: Hail Mary, full of grace, the Lord is with you. Blessed are you among women, and blessed is the fruit of your womb, Jesus.
4: Holy Mary, Mother of God, pray for us sinners, now and at the hour of our death. Amen.
3: Hail Mary, full of grace, the Lord is with you. Blessed are you among women, and blessed is the fruit of your womb, Jesus.
4: Holy Mary, Mother of God, pray for us sinners, now and at the hour of our death. Amen.
3: Hail Mary, full of grace, the Lord is with you. Blessed are you among women, and blessed is the fruit of your womb, Jesus.
4: Holy Mary, Mother of God, pray for us sinners, now and at the hour of our death. Amen.
3: Hail Mary, full of grace, the Lord is with you. Blessed are you among women, and blessed is the fruit of your womb, Jesus.
4: Holy Mary, Mother of God, pray for us sinners, now and at the hour of our death. Amen.
3: Hail Mary, full of grace, the Lord is with you. Blessed are you among women, and blessed is the fruit of your womb, Jesus.
4: Holy Mary, Mother of God, pray for us sinners, now and at the hour of our death. Amen.
3: Hail Mary, full of grace, the Lord is with you. Blessed are you among women, and blessed is the fruit of your womb, Jesus.
4: Holy Mary, Mother of God, pray for us sinners, now and at the hour of our death. Amen.
3: Glory be to the Father, and to the Son, and to the Holy Spirit.
4: As it was in the beginning, is now, and ever shall be, world without end. Amen.
3: O my Jesus, forgive us our sins, save us from the fires of hell, and lead all souls into heaven, especially those who most need your mercy.
5: The second glorious mystery is the Ascension. Our Father in heaven, holy be your name. Your kingdom come, your will be done on earth as it is in heaven.
6: Give us this day our daily bread, and forgive us our sins, as we forgive those who sin against us. Do not bring us to the test, but deliver us from evil. Amen.
5: Hail Mary, full of grace, the Lord is with you. Blessed are you among women, and blessed is the fruit of your womb, Jesus.
6: Holy Mary, Mother of God, pray for us sinners, now and at the hour of our death. Amen.
5: Hail Mary, full of grace, the Lord is with you. Blessed are you among women, and blessed is the fruit of your womb, Jesus.
6: Holy Mary, Mother of God, pray for us sinners, now and at the hour of our death. Amen.
5: Hail Mary, full of grace, the Lord is with you. Blessed are you among women, and blessed is the fruit of your womb, Jesus.
6: Holy Mary, Mother of God, pray for us sinners, now and at the hour of our death. Amen.
5: Hail Mary, full of grace, the Lord is with you. Blessed are you among women, and blessed is the fruit of your womb, Jesus.
6: Holy Mary, Mother of God, pray for us sinners, now and at the hour of our death. Amen.
5: Hail Mary, full of grace, the Lord is with you. Blessed are you among women, and blessed is the fruit of your womb, Jesus.
6: Holy Mary, Mother of God, pray for us sinners, now and at the hour of our death. Amen.
5: Hail Mary, full of grace, the Lord is with you. Blessed are you among women, and blessed is the fruit of your womb, Jesus.
6: Holy Mary, Mother of God, pray for us sinners, now and at the hour of our death. Amen.
5: Hail Mary, full of grace, the Lord is with you. Blessed are you among women, and blessed is the fruit of your womb, Jesus.
6: Holy Mary, Mother of God, pray for us sinners, now and at the hour of our death. Amen.
5: Hail Mary, full of grace, the Lord is with you. Blessed are you among women, and blessed is the fruit of your womb, Jesus.
6: Holy Mary, Mother of God, pray for us sinners, now and at the hour of our death. Amen.
5: Hail Mary, full of grace, the Lord is with you. Blessed are you among women, and blessed is the fruit of your womb, Jesus.
6: Holy Mary, Mother of God, pray for us sinners, now and at the hour of our death. Amen.
5: Hail Mary, full of grace, the Lord is with you. Blessed are you among women, and blessed is the fruit of your womb, Jesus.
6: Holy Mary, Mother of God, pray for us sinners, now and at the hour of our death. Amen.
5: Glory be to the Father, and to the Son, and to the Holy Spirit.
6: As it was in the beginning, is now, and ever shall be, world without end. Amen.
5: O my Jesus, forgive us our sins, save us from the fires of hell, and lead all souls into heaven, especially those who most need your mercy.
2: The third glorious mystery is the descent of the Holy Spirit upon the apostles. Our Father in heaven, holy be your name. Your kingdom come, your will be done on earth as it is in heaven.
7: Give us this day our daily bread, and forgive us our sins, as we forgive those who sin against us. Do not bring us to the test, but deliver us from evil. Amen.
2: Hail Mary, full of grace, the Lord is with you. Blessed are you among women, and blessed is the fruit of your womb, Jesus.
7: Holy Mary, Mother of God, pray for us sinners, now and at the hour of our death. Amen.
2: Hail Mary, full of grace, the Lord is with you. Blessed are you among women, and blessed is the fruit of your womb, Jesus.
7: Holy Mary, Mother of God, pray for us sinners, now and at the hour of our death. Amen.
2: Hail Mary, full of grace, the Lord is with you. Blessed are you among women, and blessed is the fruit of your womb, Jesus.
7: Holy Mary, Mother of God, pray for us sinners, now and at the hour of our death. Amen.
2: Hail Mary, full of grace, the Lord is with you. Blessed are you among women, and blessed is the fruit of your womb, Jesus.
7: Holy Mary, Mother of God, pray for us sinners, now and at the hour of our death. Amen.
2: Hail Mary, full of grace, the Lord is with you. Blessed are you among women, and blessed is the fruit of your womb, Jesus.
7: Holy Mary, Mother of God, pray for us sinners, now and at the hour of our death. Amen.
2: Hail Mary, full of grace, the Lord is with you. Blessed are you among women, and blessed is the fruit of your womb, Jesus.
7: Holy Mary, Mother of God, pray for us sinners, now and at the hour of our death. Amen.
2: Hail Mary, full of grace, the Lord is with you. Blessed are you among women, and blessed is the fruit of your womb, Jesus.
7: Holy Mary, Mother of God, pray for us sinners, now and at the hour of our death. Amen.
2: Hail Mary, full of grace, the Lord is with you. Blessed are you among women, and blessed is the fruit of your womb, Jesus.
7: Holy Mary, Mother of God, pray for us sinners, now and at the hour of our death. Amen.
2: Hail Mary, full of grace, the Lord is with you. Blessed are you among women, and blessed is the fruit of your womb, Jesus.
7: Holy Mary, Mother of God, pray for us sinners, now and at the hour of our death. Amen.
2: Hail Mary, full of grace, the Lord is with you. Blessed are you among women, and blessed is the fruit of your womb, Jesus.
7: Holy Mary, Mother of God, pray for us sinners, now and at the hour of our death. Amen.
2: Glory be to the Father, and to the Son, and to the Holy Spirit.
7: As it was in the beginning, is now, and ever shall be, world without end. Amen.
2: O my Jesus, forgive us our sins, save us from the fires of hell, and lead all souls into heaven, especially those who most need your mercy.
3: The fourth glorious mystery is the Assumption of Mary into heaven.
4: Our Father in heaven, holy be your name. Your kingdom come, your will be done on earth as it is in heaven.
3: Give us this day our daily bread, and forgive us our sins, as we forgive those who sin against us. Do not bring us to the test, but deliver us from evil. Amen.
4: Hail Mary, full of grace, the Lord is with you. Blessed are you among women, and blessed is the fruit of your womb, Jesus.
3: Holy Mary, Mother of God, pray for us sinners, now and at the hour of our death. Amen.
4: Hail Mary, full of grace, the Lord is with you. Blessed are you among women, and blessed is the fruit of your womb, Jesus.
3: Holy Mary, Mother of God, pray for us sinners, now and at the hour of our death. Amen.
4: Hail Mary, full of grace, the Lord is with you. Blessed are you among women, and blessed is the fruit of your womb, Jesus.
3: Holy Mary, Mother of God, pray for us sinners, now and at the hour of our death. Amen.
4: Hail Mary, full of grace, the Lord is with you. Blessed are you among women, and blessed is the fruit of your womb, Jesus.
3: Holy Mary, Mother of God, pray for us sinners, now and at the hour of our death. Amen.
4: Hail Mary, full of grace, the Lord is with you. Blessed are you among women, and blessed is the fruit of your womb, Jesus.
3: Holy Mary, Mother of God, pray for us sinners, now and at the hour of our death. Amen.
4: Hail Mary, full of grace, the Lord is with you. Blessed are you among women, and blessed is the fruit of your womb, Jesus.
3: Holy Mary, Mother of God, pray for us sinners, now and at the hour of our death. Amen.
4: Hail Mary, full of grace, the Lord is with you. Blessed are you among women, and blessed is the fruit of your womb, Jesus.
3: Holy Mary, Mother of God, pray for us sinners, now and at the hour of our death. Amen.
4: Hail Mary, full of grace, the Lord is with you. Blessed are you among women, and blessed is the fruit of your womb, Jesus.
3: Holy Mary, Mother of God, pray for us sinners, now and at the hour of our death. Amen.
4: Hail Mary, full of grace, the Lord is with you. Blessed are you among women, and blessed is the fruit of your womb, Jesus.
3: Holy Mary, Mother of God, pray for us sinners, now and at the hour of our death. Amen.
4: Hail Mary, full of grace, the Lord is with you. Blessed are you among women, and blessed is the fruit of your womb, Jesus.
3: Holy Mary, Mother of God, pray for us sinners, now and at the hour of our death. Amen.
4: Glory be to the Father, and to the Son, and to the Holy Spirit.
3: As it was in the beginning, is now, and ever shall be, world without end. Amen. O my Jesus, forgive us our sins, save us from the fires of hell, and lead all souls into heaven, especially those who most need your mercy.
1: The fifth glorious mystery is the coronation of Mary in heaven. Our Father in heaven, holy be your name. Your kingdom come, your will be done, on earth as it is in heaven.
6: Give us this day our daily bread, and forgive us our sins, as we forgive those who sin against us. Do not bring us to the test, but deliver us from evil. Amen.
1: Hail Mary, full of grace, the Lord is with you. Blessed are you among women, and blessed is the fruit of your womb, Jesus.
6: Holy Mary, Mother of God, pray for us sinners, now and at the hour of our death. Amen.
1: Hail Mary, full of grace, the Lord is with you. Blessed are you among women, and blessed is the fruit of your womb, Jesus.
6: Holy Mary, Mother of God, pray for us sinners, now and at the hour of our death. Amen.
1: Hail Mary, full of grace, the Lord is with you. Blessed are you among women, and blessed is the fruit of your womb, Jesus.
6: Holy Mary, Mother of God, pray for us sinners, now and at the hour of our death. Amen.
1: Hail Mary, full of grace, the Lord is with you. Blessed are you among women, and blessed is the fruit of your womb, Jesus.
6: Holy Mary, Mother of God, pray for us sinners, now and at the hour of our death. Amen.
3: Hail Mary, full of grace, the Lord is with you. Blessed are you among women, and blessed is the fruit of your womb, Jesus.
8: Holy Mary, Mother of God, pray for us sinners, now and at the hour of our death. Amen.
3: Hail Mary, full of grace, the Lord is with you. Blessed are you among women, and blessed is the fruit of your womb, Jesus.
8: Holy Mary, Mother of God, pray for us sinners, now and at the hour of our death. Amen.
3: Hail Mary, full of grace, the Lord is with you. Blessed are you among women, and blessed is the fruit of your womb, Jesus.
8: Holy Mary, Mother of God, pray for us sinners now and at the hour of our death. Amen.
3: Hail Mary, full of grace, the Lord is with you. Blessed are you among women, and blessed is the fruit of your womb, Jesus.
8: Holy Mary, Mother of God, pray for us sinners, now and at the hour of our death. Amen.
3: Hail Mary, full of grace, the Lord is with you. Blessed are you among women, and blessed is the fruit of your womb, Jesus.
8: Holy Mary, Mother of God, pray for us sinners, now and at the hour of our death. Amen.
3: Hail Mary, full of grace, the Lord is with you. Blessed are you among women, and blessed is the fruit of your womb, Jesus.
8: Holy Mary, Mother of God, pray for us sinners, now at the hour of our death. Amen.
3: Glory be to the Father, and to the Son, and to the Holy Spirit.
6: As it was in the beginning, is now, and ever shall be, world without end. Amen.
3: O my Jesus, forgive us our sins, save us from the fires of hell, and lead all souls into heaven, especially those who most need your mercy.
2: Hail, Holy Queen, Mother of Mercy. Hail our life, our sweetness, and our hope. To you do we cry, poor banished children of Eve. To you do we send up our sighs, mourning and weeping in this valley of tears. Turn then, most gracious advocate, your eyes of mercy toward us. And after this our exile, show unto us the blessed fruit of your womb, Jesus. O clement, O loving, O sweet Virgin Mary, pray for us, O Holy Mother of God, that we may be made worthy of the promises of Christ. Let us pray. O God, whose only begotten Son, by his life, death, and resurrection, has purchased for us the rewards of eternal life, grant, we beseech you, that meditating upon the mysteries of the Most Holy Rosary of the Blessed Virgin Mary, we may imitate what they contain and obtain what they promise, through the same Christ our Lord. Amen. In the name of the Father, and of the Son, and of the Holy Spirit. Amen.

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